0: Hot 975.
1: Woo! Today's hottest music.
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2: 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That thing for your focus for. Bend it on down, put your face on the floor. 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

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Kept it 100 on paper like Will. Tricking it off on a paying a bill. 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

me, stay fitted in. 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
1: You know we're banging 97.5.
0: It's gonna be a hot summer.
2: 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Sounds good. 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

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But for the first time in a long time, she believed that one day she would again feel the sun. She must be patient. She must have faith in the seeds that are planted beneath the snow. She must hold on.

0: 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Your boy's jeans too tight, your colors too bright, your voice too light.
1: Too fun,
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And you don't need no other station, people, because we have all the NBA Summer League tickets that you need right here. First pair is coming up in literally half an hour. And all you have to do is stay locked. DJ Cameo is putting on a show, people, and it's free, okay? So don't say we never did nothing for you, okay? You don't have to pay for this. This is free 99. Plus, get a chance to see all 30 of the newest players in the NBA. What? Matter of fact, I think y'all owe me. Somebody send me $5 right now, okay? Like,

Yeah. Read it. You know what I'm saying? You know. Yeah. Yeah. Me like a, you know what I'm saying?